Hey, it's Sarah with you. After teasing it on Instagram, Miley Cyrus has officially unveiled her signature Barbie doll. She said, "Seeing my Barbie for the first time is a dream."

come true. We spent so much time really digging into the details. I mean, what girl would not want to become a Barbie? I mean, I have a whole box of them sitting in my parents' shed somewhere. I had boys, so I mean, nobody to pass them down to. The new doll is available now. It's a little bit pricey, $60, but if you're a Miley Cyrus fan, I mean, you gotta pick that up.

Hey, it's Sarah with you. America's 250th birthday is almost here, and some shoppers are asking, where's all the patriotic merchandise? A lot of people online are saying big brands have plenty of World Cup promotions, but haven't done much to celebrate our nation's 250th birthday. I noticed this as well when I was at the mall a couple weeks ago. So specifically, anyone who remembers the bicentennial back in 1976 says it felt impossible to escape. There were special products, decorations, collectibles, and even school supplies with patriotic designs everywhere. But this year, fans are saying the selection feels pretty limited. There are a few exceptions. Coca-Cola has released limited edition cans representing all 50 states. I've seen other cans, too, of different beverages. Cheerios has a birthday cake, cereal, and Mountain Dew temporarily became American Dew. But plenty of shoppers are still saying they expected a much bigger celebration for the country's 250th birthday. But I definitely noticed it with the clothing brands where you usually see the different flag shirts. So there was less of those, I think.

0: Hey, it's Sarah. Have you heard about this? The CEO of Snapchat, Evan Spiegel, and his wife, Miranda Kerr, have helped wipe out over $500 million in medical debt for more than 250,000 people in California. They worked with a nonprofit to fund the purchase and forgiveness of medical bills. And here's the best part. The people in need didn't even have to fill out an application. They'll just receive letters in the mail saying their debt has been erased.
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4: A chance of showers and thunderstorms this evening, mid-60s. Northeast winds, 5 miles per hour. Sunday, a slight chance of morning showers, then a slight chance of showers and thunderstorms afternoon, 82. Sunday night, mostly clear, 60. Monday, sunny, 84. Monday night, clear, 62. Tuesday, sunny, 86.

Hey, it's Sarah with you. Well, we are heading into July, and it is National Ice Cream Month. National Ice Cream Day is until the 19th. It's always the third Sunday in July. So, what do you think the most popular ice cream flavor is by state? There was an overwhelmingly high amount of popularity for strawberry. That was America's number one, followed by chocolate chip, cookie dough, chocolate, and vanilla. So where does Wisconsin stack up? Chocolate, apparently, is our favorite flavor here in Wisconsin. So we're in that top five. And the bottom five flavors are Ube, whatever that is, U-B-E, Blue Moon, Mocha, Lavender, and Mango. Can't say that would be any of mine. But I like strawberry and not chocolate chip, though. I mean, the chocolate chips, they get too hard.

Hey, it's Sarah with you. Have you heard of this guy? His name is Chef Mo, and he's gone viral for showing how to feed a family for as little as $5 while still making the meals really tasty. He shares these budget-friendly recipes using simple ingredients under $5, like I said. He was inspired by a mother who was struggling, and he wanted to help her out, so he shifted his content to focus on people facing food insecurity. He says that with the right skills, affordable meals can still feel like high-quality dining, and he shows his viewers how to develop flavors from these low budget ingredients. And I have watched a few of these videos and tried to implement some of the skills that he teaches. It's pretty cool.

experts say holding your stomach in can create a chain reaction throughout the body. It's also called ab gripping or hourglass syndrome. It's especially bad for women, but it can cause a whole host of negative issues. It can cause back, hip, jaw, or rib tension, pelvic floor issues, and pain in your ribs and chest. Physical therapists say the solution isn't doing more crunches. Instead, they're recommending learning to reflex your abdominal muscles, improving your posture, and reminding yourself to stop holding in your stomach altogether. You might want to look good for that picture, but in the end, sucking in your guts, not worth it. This seems like a really weird story, and I need more information before I really believe that.

Hey, it's Sarah. This has got to be the most interesting story I've read in a while. But when somebody asks you to be in a picture with them, what's something you do? You suck it in, like your stomach.

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1: 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Tax

Hey, it's Sarah with you. Doesn't it seem like everything that's fun is getting way more expensive? Concerts, vacations, and sporting events can all drain your wallet. And economists have a name for it. It's funflation. But honestly, there's nothing fun about it. The latest example is this year's World Cup. One couple from Virginia said they spent nearly $10,000 to follow the tournament through Boston, New Jersey, and Miami. That seems like a choice. The biggest expense, about $800 per ticket, parking that was $175 plus airfare, hotels, rental, cars, and food. That's more than twice what they paid for a similar World Cup trip in Brazil back in 2014. It's part of a growing trend where bucket list experiences are carrying premium price tags, whether it's the World Cup, Taylor Swift tickets, or anything super fun. There, you're going to pay big time for it. Got to decide what's important, I guess. And I would not be spending like $10,000 on World Cup tickets. That's just me.

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Hey, it's Sarah. Well, July 14th is coming up, and it's SpongeBob Day, according to Nickelodeon, which plans to turn the date into an annual birthday celebration. This year's events will include a TikTok Live hosted by SpongeBob's voice actor, Tom Kenny, and the launch

of the official Patrick Star YouTube channel. There will also be fan favorite episodes on Nickelodeon, plus all-day marathons on Nicktoons and Nick Pluto. Speaking of Patrick, he's dropping an album called Patrick Star Superstar. It'll be available for pre-order on the 14th, but the first single is dropping on the 9th. It's called Watch Out for That Rake. SpongeBob Day will also be recognized at Nickelodeon's hotels and attractions. SpongeBob SquarePants debuted back on July 17th, 1999. So he has been around for a little while now.

Hey, it's Sarah with you. The U.S. Mint is marking America's 250th birthday with a brand new America 250 uncirculated coin set, now available for pre-order if you're into that sort of thing. Do you remember when all those commercials used to be on TV back in the day? I do. Like, order your coins now. The set includes 14 coins, all struck in Philadelphia and Denver, featuring special America 250 designs, including the new circulating quarters honoring historic American themes. It also includes the 2026 Lincoln penny, Jefferson nickel, Roosevelt dime, Kennedy half dollar, and Native American $1 coin. The Mint says these coins are packaged to preserve their finish and celebrate the nation's semi-sesquicentennial. Demand is expected to be high, especially among collectors who've been following the rollout of America 250 commemoratives for some time.

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6: A chance of showers and thunderstorms during the overnight, mid-60s. Northeast winds around 5. Sunday, a slight chance of morning showers, then a slight chance of showers and thunderstorms in the afternoon, 82. Sunday night, mostly clear, 60. Monday, sunny, 84. Monday night, clear, 62. Tuesday, sunny, 86.

Have you heard about this? Some celebrity fans are taking their super fandom to the afterlife. A new report says people are spending serious money to be buried next to their favorite stars. One Marilyn Monroe fan paid $195,000 for a mausoleum crypt near her. A Judy Garland fan dropped more than $50,000 on an urn niche beside her and even filled it with his own artwork for now. Plots near jazz legends Miles Davis and Duke Ellington at New York's Woodlawn Cemetery can run over $70,000. You'd think they'd be filled by now. And at Hollywood's Forever LA, burial spots start around $200,000, with custom mausoleums topping $6 million. Cemetery officials say these requests happen all the time. Superfans love the idea of spending eternity in legendary company. I say just spread me with the wind. I can be with everyone.

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4: A chance of showers and thunderstorms during the overnight, mid-60s. Northeast winds around 5. Sunday, a slight chance of morning showers, then a slight chance of showers and thunderstorms in the afternoon, 82. Sunday night, mostly clear, 60. Monday, sunny, 84. Monday night, clear, 62. Tuesday, sunny, 86.

Hey, it's Sarah. Happy 4th of July weekend. Ice cream lovers, this one's for you. A new survey found that during summer, the average person eats 11 scoops of ice cream a week. I'm probably on track for that. And a whopping 95% of Americans admitted to eating at least one scoop per week. We can't get anyone to agree on anything, but maybe ice cream is the great unifier among us. When you add those totals up across the country, Americans eat an estimated 11.4 billion pounds of ice cream over the course of the summer. That's enough to fill 113 football stadiums. Cookies and cream is the favorite flavor for Gen Z, Millennials, and Gen X, but baby boomers still prefer classic chocolate. The survey also settled another important debate. Most people would rather eat their ice cream from a bowl or a cup than a cone, and I am in the bowl category as well. I don't need the cone.

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4: A chance of showers and thunderstorms during the overnight, mid-60s. Northeast winds around 5. Sunday, a slight chance of morning showers, then a slight chance of showers and thunderstorms in the afternoon, 82. Sunday night, mostly clear, 60. Monday, sunny, 84. Monday night, clear, 62. Tuesday, sunny, 86.

Hey, it's Sarah. Well, we're celebrating the 4th of July, and I'm sure the fireworks have already been going in your neighborhood for like a week. When it comes to fireworks, the best plan is to leave the explosives to the professionals, but since some people can't celebrate the 4th of July without blowing stuff up, here are a few things to keep in mind to make sure you have a safe holiday weekend. Don't let your kids handle fireworks, and obviously don't do anything illegal. Keep in mind that young kids can hurt themselves even with things like sparklers. Keep a big bucket of water or a garden hose handy in case there's an issue. And if a firework doesn't go off, never try to pick it up or relight it. Light fireworks one at a time and then move away quickly. Also, don't hold them in your hand unless the instructions specifically say to do so. Never use fireworks under the influence of drugs or alcohol. Not a good idea, folks. And don't get cocky. According to the latest data, only 15 people were killed by fireworks in 2025, but around 13,000 people were injured. 35% of those injuries were to the hands or fingers, 22% were injuries to the head, face, or ears, and 38% of injuries involved burns. Don't be one of those people, folks. Get to July 5th with all of your fingers and toes.

forever, and that's a mighty long time. But I'm here to tell you, there's something else. The afterworld. A world of never-ending happiness. You can always see the sun, day or night.

Chance of showers and thunderstorms during the overnight, mid-60s. Northeast winds around 5. Sunday, a slight chance of morning showers, then a slight chance of showers and thunderstorms in the afternoon, 82. Sunday night, mostly clear, 60. Monday, sunny, 84. Monday night, clear, 62. Tuesday, sunny, 86.

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chance of showers and thunderstorms during the overnight, mid-60s. Northeast winds around 5. Sunday, a slight chance of morning

hours, then a slight chance of showers and thunderstorms in the afternoon, 82. Sunday night, mostly clear, 60. Monday, sunny, 84. Monday night, clear, 62. Tuesday, sunny, 86.

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1: WBOO Reedsburg, WDLS Wisconsin Dells, and W253DH Baraboo is B102.

chance of showers and thunderstorms during the overnight, mid-60s. Northeast winds around 5. Sunday, a slight chance of morning showers, then a slight chance of showers and thunderstorms in the afternoon, 82. Sunday night, mostly clear, 60. Monday, sunny, 84. Monday night, clear, 62. Tuesday, sunny, 86.

Would you cry if you saw me crying? And would you save my soul tonight? Would you tremble?

A chance of showers and thunderstorms during the overnight, mid-60s. Northeast winds around 5. Sunday, a slight chance of morning showers, then a slight chance of showers and thunderstorms in the afternoon, 82. Sunday night, mostly clear, 60. Monday, sunny, 84. Monday night, clear, 62. Tuesday, sunny, 86.

A chance of showers and thunderstorms during the overnight, mid-60s. Northeast winds around 5. Sunday, a slight chance of morning showers, then a slight chance of showers and thunderstorms in the afternoon, 82. Sunday night, mostly clear, 60. Monday, sunny, 84. Monday night, clear, 62. Tuesday, sunny, 86.

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6: A slight chance of morning showers, then a slight chance of showers and thunderstorms afternoon, low 80s, northeast winds at 5. Tonight, mostly clear, 60. Monday, sunny, 84. Monday night, mostly clear, 62. Tuesday, sunny, 86. Wednesday, a slight chance of showers and thunderstorms, 86.

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7: A slight chance of morning showers, then a slight chance of showers and thunderstorms afternoon, low 80s, northeast winds at 5. Tonight, mostly clear, 60. Monday, sunny, 84. Monday night, mostly clear, 62. Tuesday, sunny, 86. Wednesday, a slight chance of showers and thunderstorms, 86.

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7: A slight chance of morning showers, then a slight chance of showers and thunderstorms afternoon, low 80s, northeast winds at 5. Tonight, mostly clear, 60. Monday, sunny, 84. Monday night, mostly clear, 62. Tuesday, sunny, 86. Wednesday, a slight chance of showers and thunderstorms, 86.

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1: A slight chance of morning showers, then a slight chance of showers and thunderstorms afternoon, low 80s, northeast winds at 5. Tonight, mostly clear, 60. Monday, sunny, 84. Monday night, mostly clear, 62. Tuesday, sunny, 86. Wednesday, a slight chance of showers and thunderstorms, 86.

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4: A slight chance of morning showers, then a slight chance of showers and thunderstorms afternoon, low 80s, northeast winds at 5. Tonight, mostly clear, 60. Monday, sunny, 84. Monday night, mostly clear, 62. Tuesday, sunny, 86. Wednesday, a slight chance of showers and thunderstorms, 86.

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0: More Justin Bieber music is getting closer and closer and closer. I am Nikki Lee, and the singer announced on social media that a Coachella Weekend 2 live album is coming. It should be out today. It follows Swag Live from Coachella Weekend 1, which dropped last week. So Friday, Weekend 2, live stream and album, see you then, Justin captioned on his post on Instagram. For his second weekend at the festival on April 18th, he brought SZA for her Snooze remix and Big Sean to perform As Long As You Love Me and No Pressure. So Sexy Red also popped up for Sweet Spot while Dijon was on hand for Devotion. That was also the performance that included a special appearance by Bieber superfan Billie Eilish, who was invited on stage to be Justin's One Less Lonely Girl. Both of Justin's Coachella performances, which also incorporated archival YouTube footage from throughout his career, drew 147 million global views and boosted his streams by nearly 1,800%. 1,800%, that's a lot. So yeah, it's out.
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If you're busting out the grill and asking ChatGPT for tips on your 4th of July barbecue this year, this might come as a shock. I'm Nikki Lee, and a chef claims you should never cook burgers on a grill because you lose too much of the fat, which means they don't taste as good. 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I mean, come on, though. 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
9: A slight chance of showers and thunderstorms this afternoon, low 80s. Northeast winds at 5. Tonight, mostly clear, 60. Monday, sunny, 84. Monday night, mostly clear, 62. Tuesday, sunny, 86. Tuesday night, partly cloudy, 65. Wednesday, a slight

Ready, set, binge. It's time for the weekend watch list. I am Nikki Lee, and here's a look at some of the new movies and TV shows coming to theaters and streaming services this weekend. On Prime Video is Elle. This Legally Blonde prequel series follows Elle Woods during her high school years. On Netflix is Enola Holmes 3 with Millie Bobby Brown. She's back as the young titular detective in this new movie. Disney Plus has X-Men 97. Apple TV has Silo. Rebecca Ferguson is back for season 3 of this dystopian drama series. And in

WBOO Reedsburg, WDLS Wisconsinville's, and W253DH Baraboo is B102 and 98.5.

When somebody asks you to take a picture of them, what is the first thing you do? For a lot of us, we suck in our stomach. I'm Nikki Lee, and experts are saying holding your stomach in can create a chain reaction throughout the body. It's called ab gripping or hourglass syndrome. It's especially bad for women, but it can cause a whole host of negative issues. It can cause back, hip, jaw, or even rib tension, pelvic floor issues, and pain in your ribs and chest. So physical therapists say the solution isn't doing more crunches. Instead, they recommend learning to relax your abdomen muscles, improving your posture, and reminding yourself to stop holding in your stomach altogether. You might want to look good for that picture, but in the end, sucking in your gut is not worth it. For me, I'm over the sucking in my gut. It's making sure my booty don't look big.

Ashley Tisdale is turning her toxic mom drama into a toxic mom comedy. I'm Nikki Lee, and the actress is producing and starring in Toxic Moms, a new half comedy expected to air on Netflix. So it's reported, which Tisdale confirmed by sharing it on Instagram. So she said, I guess we can all be a little toxic. Ali Wong and Sabrina Jaliz are also producing the project, with Jaliz writing and Wong potentially directing. The series follows a new mom desperate to fit in with a clique of cool, wealthy mothers. So earlier this year, Tisdale wrote about her experience with a mom group gone sour in an essay for The Cut titled Breaking Up My Toxic Mom Group. So based on past social media posts, fans believed the mom group included Meghan Trainor, Mandy Moore, and Hilary Duff.

Hey, brides and grooms, if a big pop star happens to be playing in your town at the same time as your wedding, you may want to ask them to drop by. I mean, it worked for a couple in Chicago, so why not? I'm Nikki Lee, and Tessa and Brendan, now Hardy, realized that both Ed Sheeran and his repeated duet partner, DJ producer Martin Garrix, were both in town the same weekend as their nuptials. They joked about inviting the bear to their wedding, so Tessa's brother, Mike Kindlin, took the initiative. He sent Martin a DM asking if he could pop over to the celebration. Since he was performing, you know, just a few hundred yards away from the wedding venue, as Martin and Ed detailed on their socials, Martin agreed and Ed brought Ed along, saying, we're going to go crash a wedding. So Ed then starts dancing at the wedding with the bride and the guest, and it was a good time. And can you imagine that? Like, getting married and then all of a sudden, like, some of your favorite artists are there just to crash your wedding? Thought I might you again.

seem like everything that's fun is getting way more expensive. Concerts, vacations, sporting events, they can all drain your wallet nowadays. And apparently there's a name for it, funflation. I'm Nikki Lee, and let's be honest, there's nothing fun about it. The latest example is this year's World Cup, where one Virginia couple said they spent nearly $10,000 to follow the tournament through Boston, New Jersey, and Miami. I mean, honestly, I think that's just insane, but hey, if that's what you're into and that's what you want to do with your money, be my guest. The biggest expenses, of course, were the tickets. Then there's parking, airfare, hotels, rental food, souvenirs, all that stuff. It's part of a growing trend where bucket list experiences are carrying a premium price. So I think I would rather just stay home and do my book nooks and play Red Dead Redemption. It doesn't cost me that much. But whether it's the World Cup, Taylor Swift tickets, or anything super fun, we're going to be paying for it big time. So welcome to the age of funflation.

Like the claw machine in the first movie, Toy Story 5 is keeping its grip tight on the number one spot at the box office. I'm Nikki Lee, and according to Box Office Mojo, the fifth installment in the long-running Pixar series added $70 million in its second weekend following its $160 million debut, which marked the best domestic opening for any movie so far in 2026. Its total domestic gross is now close to $300 million. That's just crazy. Supergirl, however, had a harder time raking off its debut week. The latest installment of the DC Universe starring Millie Alcock is the Carazor, or as the Carazel, I can't even say it, took second place with an opening weekend of $38 million. So there are a lot of mixed reviews on Supergirl, though. I'm not sure if I'm going to see it. I think I still want to go to the theater and watch Toy Story 5, though, but I also might just wait for it to come out, you know, on the streaming services that I can watch it for free.

If you're a fan of Finding Nemo and a fan of Finding Dory, I've got some good news for you. I'm Nikki Lee, that's the best news, and Dory is swimming her way back into movie theaters. Pixar has announced that a new short film centered on the Finding Nemo character is coming to theaters. They didn't say when, but it's going to be called Loving Dory, and I'm loving it. I'm all for it.

What's the ugliest car you've ever seen? Obviously, it's up to personal preference, but there are some that everyone can agree on. I'm Nikki Lee, and according to the internet, the ugliest cars ever made, the Nissan Cube, the Chevy Lumina van, it's so pointy.

0: The Crown Vic, the Ford Crown Vic, you remember that one? Picture Chevy Chase driving it in Vacation while Holiday Road is playing. That was the station wagon. And then you got the AMC Pacer, the Toyota Prius. I don't know that it's ugly, it's just small, but I think we can all agree on the number one on this list is the Tesla Cybertruck.
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Need a break from the hustle? Apparently, the hottest new social activity is lying down. Be honest, who hasn't wanted to schedule a nap with a stranger? I'm Nikki Lee, and it's called Club Rest. And it was started by a wellness coach in New York. It involves meeting up in Central Park for 2 hours of guided breathing, sound baths, meditation, and you can just take a nap. About 40 people showed up for the first meetup, but more than 700 have already signed up for future events. One member says it's important because younger generations have forgotten how to rest. And the organizer agrees. She says she wants people to stop feeling guilty about taking a break, even if it's just for a few minutes.

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5: A slight chance of showers and thunderstorms this afternoon, low 80s. Northeast winds at 5. Tonight, mostly clear, 60. Monday, sunny, 84. Monday night, mostly clear, 62. Tuesday, sunny, 86. Tuesday night, partly cloudy, 65. Wednesday, a slight chance of showers and thunderstorms, 86.

Kelly Clarkson is ready to release some new music. I'm Nikki Lee, and in an Instagram post, the Since You've Been Gone singer announced the July 17th release of the track I'd Be Lyin'. She captioned the post, new single, along with a set of eyes, emojis, and including a pre-save link for the track. So Clarkson released her last album, Chemistry, in 2023, which peaked at number 6 on the Billboard 200 albums chart. In May of 2025, she released the single Where Have You Been, her first independent release since leaving Atlantic Records. The July 17th song release coincides with Clarkson's return to the Coliseum at Caesar's Palace for her studio sessions Las Vegas residency. She also has dates confirmed through August 15th, and a complete schedule can be found at kellyclarkson.com.

WBOO Reedsburg, WDLS Wisconsin Dells, and W253DH Baraboo is B102.

Summer travel season is upon us, and being at the airport can be a bit stressful. According to travel experts, here are some items you should never place in the TSA bin. I'm Nikki Lee, by the way, and wallets and cash are one of them. Take all your cash and put it in your wallet, and then put your wallet inside a bag. If your loose cash is lost inside a TSA machine, the government will not return it. Also, passports or IDs. It's the same with your wallet. Just put it in a safe bag. And your phone. Apparently, TSA lines are the number one place for stolen smartphones. And then watches and jewelry. So basically, anything small and valuable. Loose lithium batteries or power banks are another one because they're a fire risk. And then headphones, glasses, and neck pillows. Not because you might lose them. It's because the TSA bins are loaded with germs and those items are about to touch your face. So, if you're traveling, keep all those little tips in mind.

If you're heading to the beach this summer, you might want to be careful and do your best not to swallow any ocean water. I'm Nikki Lee, and a new Canadian study found people who accidentally swallowed water more likely came down with stomach problems. That's because some of the water might be contaminated with bacteria linked to seagull poop. The good news is less than 3% of people studied actually reported getting sick after a beach visit, and the biggest risk was for people who swallowed water while swimming. Researchers say this is one of the first studies to directly connect seagull contamination with stomach illness. There's no need to avoid the beach this summer, but maybe when you're swimming, it's best to keep your mouth closed. And I know you're thinking, well, we're in the Midwest, we don't have to worry about that, but we do. Because as I learned when I moved out to the Midwest, the Great Lakes have seagulls. I mean, I was so dumbfounded. Can you imagine? I come from the ocean and then I'm like, wait, there's no ocean. What are these seagulls doing here? But yes, the Great Lakes have seagulls, so we have to worry about that too.

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5: A slight chance of showers and thunderstorms this afternoon, low 80s. Northeast winds at 5. Tonight, mostly clear, 60. Monday, sunny, 84. Monday night, mostly clear, 62. Tuesday, sunny, 86. Tuesday night, partly cloudy, 65. Wednesday, a slight chance of showers and thunderstorms, 86. 86.

The Michael Jackson movie has moonwalked into the records once again. I am Nikki Lee, and Michael has taken in $977 million worldwide. That surpasses Oscar-winning film Oppenheimer, which ranked in $975 million globally. Michael has already become the highest-grossing music biopic of all time, out-earning the Queen movie Bohemian Rhapsody, but now it's top among all biographical films. Michael opened in April with an impressive $217 million globally, and it's now become Lionsgate's biggest film movie, anyway, of all time, surpassing 2013's The Hunger Games: Catching Fire, which earned $865 million. Lionsgate is reportedly planning on at least one more movie about Jackson's life since Michael ends in 1988. The King of Pop died in June of 2009.

0: write your name.
1: It's Nikki Lee, and we're gonna check on what's going on in Hollywood and beyond. We've got Will Ferrell becoming the latest underwear model for Kim Kardashian's Skims. He posed in character as pro golfer Lonnie Hawkins from his upcoming Netflix film, The Hawk. And remember the Dracula puppet musical that Jason Segel's character puts on at the end of Forgetting Sarah Marshall? Well, Jason and his collaborators have been working on turning that into a movie. And the failure of Lizzo's new album to chart was soul-crushing, but she's proud of it. And she calls it, quote, a stepping stone in the right direction. You know, I think that every good artist has to have a flop album. I mean, it's just the rite of passage, in my opinion. I mean, not every album's going to be perfect. And Angelina Jolie says she hasn't dated since her divorce from Brad Pitt a decade ago. And Cara Delevingne says Johnny Depp was jealous of her and Amber Heard, but she and Amber never hooked up until Amber and Johnny split. Wait, what? What? Okay, anyway. John Cena shaved his head for another hair transplant, but he doesn't care who knows about it. And that's what's going on in Hollywood and beyond.

Well, America has spoken. In a new poll, they asked who they think the face of the United States should be, and the result will shock no one. I'm Nikki Lee, and the person that we want is Tom Hanks, apparently. Respondents said he's, quote, the person who best embodies the core values

Principles of America. The pollsters didn't reveal any numbers, but other top vote getters included Barack Obama, President Trump, Taylor Swift, Bruce Springsteen, Clint Eastwood, Dolly Parton, Keanu Reeves, Elon Musk, Denzel Washington, The Rock, and Stephen Colbert. I'm surprised Samuel L. Jackson didn't make it on that list, or even Morgan Freeman, for that matter. I'm voting for my vote. I wasn't asked in the whole thing, but my vote goes for Morgan Freeman.

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6: Mostly clear tonight. 60. Northeast winds at 5. Monday, mostly sunny, 82. Monday night, mostly clear, 62. Tuesday, sunny, 86. Tuesday night, partly cloudy, 65. Wednesday, a slight chance of showers and thunderstorms, 86.

it's Nikki Lee, and it is time for my world-famous random fact of the day. So Viagra was initially developed to help relieve pain from spasms in the coronary arteries. It didn't work. But in the tests, the researchers discovered its other side effect. That's right. And they quickly made it that main purpose. That's my random fact for the day. Do with it what you will.

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4: Mostly clear tonight, 60. Northeast winds at 5. Monday, mostly sunny, 82. Monday night, mostly clear, 62. Tuesday, sunny, 86. Tuesday night, partly cloudy, 65. Wednesday, a slight chance of showers and thunderstorms, 86.

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6: Mostly clear tonight, 60. Northeast winds at 5. Monday, mostly sunny, 82. Monday night, mostly clear, 62. Tuesday, sunny, 86. Tuesday night, partly cloudy, 65. Wednesday, a slight chance of showers and thunderstorms, 86.

We are gathered here today to get through this thing called life. Electric word, life, it means forever, and that's a mighty long time. But I'm here to tell you, there's something else. The afterworld. A world of never-ending happiness. 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
7: Mostly clear tonight. 60. Northeast winds at 5. Monday, mostly sunny, 82. Monday night, mostly clear, 62. Tuesday, sunny, 86. Tuesday night, partly cloudy, 65. Wednesday, a slight chance of showers and thunderstorms, 86.